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2: 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This weekend on Throwback 2K, all your favorite throwback artists who are LGBTQ or allies. Plus, we have a very special guest on the show that you remember from back in the day who's got brand new music out. More on that after Mother Monster. It's Lady Gaga. Poker Face.

Remember when my humps dropped? And suddenly everyone was obsessed with their milkshake, their junk, and their lumps. Oh, simpler times. It's Throwback 2K with Chris Cruz.

0: Mike Posner on Throwback 2K. I'm your host, Chris Cruz. More of your favorite songs from the 2000s next. And on the way, we're going to be joined by Clay Aiken. He's got a brand new song out called Rewind. It's insane. We're going to hear about that and more coming up. It's our Voices of Pride weekend.
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4: 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More throwbacks.

playing the first hits of the new millennium on Throwback 2K. It's our Voices of Pride weekend. And what that means to us here on the show is you be exactly who you are. Be cool with it. If other people aren't cool with you being who you are, then they aren't cool people. Here's Three Doors Down, Kryptonite.

Travis McCoy and Bruno Mars on Throwback 2K. And Bruno cleaned up at the American Music Awards recently, winning Best Male R&B Artist, Best R&B Song, and Best R&B Album. Here's Panic at the Disco.

0: It's almost time to dip into the Throwback 2K vault and maybe slide into the DMs while you're at it. We don't mind. Hit us up at Throwback 2K on Facebook and Instagram and link up for all the good 2K content you can't find anywhere else. And more throwbacks?
1: Coming up next.
0: Of course. They start next.
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14: Q1019, Sioux Falls weather.
15: Mostly clear as we go through the night with a low of 58. Southeast winds will be a little breezy at times at 10 to 15 miles per hour. A hot, breezy day on Saturday, mostly sunny, 91. Southeast winds around 20 miles per hour. Then increasing cloudiness headed through Sunday. We could see some afternoon and evening thunderstorms with a high of 88 and a breezy southerly wind. From the Storm Center at KLOAN TV, I'm meteorologist Adam Rutt.
0: Now, we're going deep into the playlist of your first iPod Nano. And we're impressed you still have the charger for it. This is the Throwback 2K Vault.
16: 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It's an annual tradition for Pride Month. It's our Voices of Pride weekend here on Throwback 2K. And in just a few minutes, he's going to be joining us on the show to talk about his new song, Rewind. But we got to go way back for Clay Aiken's Invisible.

She's in the middle of a very serious noise complaint battle with her neighbor in the Rhode Island Supreme Court. That's a real story. It's Vanessa Carlton, 1,000 miles on Throwback 2K.

0: It's our Voices of Pride weekend on Throwback 2K. Our guest on the show, Clay Aiken from American Idol. His first new single in 18 years, Rewind, is at throwback2k.com right now. So, Clay, why new music now in 2026?
1: Because my kid is older. He's about to graduate, and he's ready for me to be out of the house. And now I got to figure out what I'm doing with the rest of my life. So, you know, I stepped away because I wanted to not be away when he was growing up. I wanted to not be on the road and whatnot. I dabbled in a few other things, and the timing was right. I spent the time away that I wanted to spend away to be with my kid, and now I'm soon to be empty nester, so I'm moving onward.
0: A big announcement coming later in the show from Clay Aiken. Britney Spears' Toxic plays next.
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All those years of being a Britney Spears fan could get you paid. The new season of Pop Culture Jeopardy on Netflix, I swear, every other question on that show is about Britney Spears. Here's Flo right on Throwback 2K. It's low.

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Can you guess who it is?

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2: 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No matter the forecast, there's always a happy hour at the happiest bar in town.
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4: Mostly clear skies, pretty quiet overall tonight with a low of 58. Southeast winds at 10 to 15 miles per hour, but that wind will pick up on Saturday. We're hot and breezy, mostly sunny at 91. Southeast winds at 15 to 25 miles per hour. Then increasing cloudiness on Sunday. Some afternoon and evening thunderstorms are possible. Beyond that, we'll have a high of 88 and a brisk southerly wind. From the Storm Center at Kelvin Wayne TV, I'm meteorologist Adam Root.
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6: 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Happy Pride Month. It's our Voices of Pride weekend. And since the jump, she has been an ally to the Pride movement and has really been the soundtrack of it for most of our lives. Thank you, Madonna. Here's music.

Yeah by Usher. Not just the song, the national anthem of grinding awkwardly at school dances. It's Throwback 2K with Chris Cruz.

What would a Voices of Pride themed show be without Lady Gaga? Well, it wouldn't be anything. It's Mother Monster on Throwback 2K. Happy Pride.

playing the first hits of the new millennium on Throwback 2K. I'm your host, Chris Cruz. And stick around, because next we are going to play Name That Tone, where you could win some free money after Shaggy.

Work It wasn't just a bop. It was an anthem for anyone who knew their worth and wasn't afraid to flip and reverse it. And flip flippity thingy win, which you do, whatever. You know. It's Throwback 2K with Chris Cruz.

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3: 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We'll play you a throwback as a ringtone. If you can tell us the title of the song, you could win some money. Let's play.

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Blockbuster Friday nights were a vibe. 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

If you watch hockey, be prepared for a whole lot of Green Day. Their new song, Fire Ready Aim, is the theme for Wednesday night hockey for the NHL for the next couple of seasons. Throwback 2K, it's Green Day with Holiday. 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

He was a huge star in the 90s and early 2000s, but when he came out in 2010, it was a huge moment for the Pride movement. 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

0: Y2K Vault. 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
18: Mostly clear as we go through the night with a low of 58. Southeast winds will be a little breezy at times at 10 to 15 miles per hour. A hot, breezy day on Saturday, mostly sunny, 91. Southeast winds around 20 miles per hour. Then increasing cloudiness headed through Sunday. We could see some afternoon and evening thunderstorms with a high of 88 and breezy southerly wind. From the Storm Center at KOAN TV, I'm meteorologist Adam Rutt.
0: Another throwback that all your friends forgot about, but you didn't. See, we knew you were the smart one. This is the Throwback 2K Vault.
11: 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It's our Voices of Pride weekend, and we fell in love with him in the late 90s. But when he came out publicly in 2010, it was a huge moment for the Pride movement, and he's been an advocate ever since. It's Ricky Martin, living love.

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butterfly tattoos and barbed wire armbands. Ah, the 2000s were full of regrets. Except one thing. The music. It's Throwback 2K with Chris Cruz.

0: Jason Derulo on Throwback 2K. Our Voices of Pride weekend continues with American Idol's Clay Aiken, who famously came out in 2008. But Clay, what does Pride mean to you now in 2026?
1: It's fascinating to look back at the progress that has been made since I first came into the business, right? That's what I am proud of. I think that's what we should be proud of, is the amount of progress. There's obviously always still more to be made.
0: Of course.
1: There are people who are persecuted in other parts of the world. There are people who are discriminated against here in the U.S. I think we need to celebrate how far we've come, recognizing how much still is left to do, but celebrating how much easier it is to live in our own skin now in this day and age than it was just 15, 20 years ago.
0: We've got more from Clay Aiken on the way, including a major career announcement exclusive to our show. That's coming up.
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19: 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We're back. Bundles of 2K classics start now on Throwback 2K with Chris Cruz.

our Voices of Pride weekend on Throwback 2K isn't just to showcase your favorite artists from the 2000s who are part of the LGBTQ community. It's also about the allies that ride with them, like Britney Spears, who's been an icon to the gay community since the beginning. So, Britney, we thank you. Throwback 2K, it's Lil Jon. Get low.

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Our guest on the show this weekend, Clay Aiken. But in 10 minutes in the Throwback 2K vault, as our Voices of Pride weekend continues, another superstar from American Idol.

seal. Don't deal, won't deal. 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What the flick gon' do? 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D-O-double-G, and I'm here to put this on you. 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

0: 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We don't mind. Hit us up at Throwback2K on Facebook and Instagram and link up for all the good 2K content you can't find anywhere else. And more throwbacks?
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0: 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They start next.
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12: Q1019, Sioux Falls weather.
13: Mostly clear skies will carry us through the rest of the night and then into the day on Saturday, where we're mostly sunny, breezy, and hot. A high of 91, southeast winds at 15 to 25 miles per hour. We'll stay in the upper 80s Sunday and Monday. Sunday, increase in cloudiness with a couple of evening thunderstorms and a high of 88. Then just cloudy and a chance for thunderstorms on Monday. We'll try to quiet down by Tuesday. From the Storm Center, I'm meteorologist Adam Root.
0: Oh snap, it's another song that made the early 2000s so fetch. And yeah, we still say fetch. This is the Throwback 2K Vault.
7: 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Our guest on the show this weekend, Clay Aiken. More with him in just a few minutes for our Voices of Pride show. But let's take a look at another American Idol, and this guy's a straight up gay icon. It's Adam Lambert. What do you want from me?

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Oops. Throwback 2K with Chris Cruz.

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0: It's our Voices of Pride weekend, and you can hear Clay Aiken's new song, Rewind, at throwback2k.com. We've been talking to Clay on this show. Is there more new music coming for Clay Aiken?
1: Yeah, I don't know if I'm allowed to tell people that, but yeah, I'm going to do it anyway because it's my life, damn it.
0: Hell yeah.
1: There is stuff in the can, and we're doing up some ideas for how to get it out to folks, but I think it will probably come out within the next, I think we'll make some news here. Within the next several months, there'll be a few more, there'll be some more music, yeah.
0: All right, there you go. World exclusive new music from Clay Aiken coming soon. Clay, you've been so lovely. Thank you for being on the show, and happy Pride.
1: Thank you. You too.
0: More throwbacks coming up.
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14: Becoming mostly sunny as we go into the first half of the weekend, but it's going to be hot and breezy. A high of 91, southeast winds at 15 to 25 miles per hour. So breezy on Sunday with increasing cloudiness and some late day thunderstorms. A high of 88 with a south wind at 15 to 25 miles per hour. A few more thunderstorms on Monday, then cloudy with a high of 88, 92 for Tuesday. From the Storm Center, I'm meteorologist Adam Root.
0: Now, we're going deep into the playlist of your first iPod Nano. And we're impressed you still have the charger for it. This is the Throwback 2K Vault.
6: 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Happy Pride Month. It's our Voices of Pride weekend. And we couldn't think of a louder voice for Pride since the jump than the OG. It's Cher from 1998.

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1: Hey, Jill. 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
1: Mostly clear skies will carry us through the rest of the night and then into the day on Saturday, where we're mostly sunny, breezy, and hot. A high of 91, southeast winds at 15 to 25 miles per hour. We'll stay in the upper 80s Sunday and Monday. Sunday, increase in cloudiness with a couple of evening thunderstorms and a high of 88. Then just cloudy and a chance for thunderstorms on Monday. We'll try to quiet down by Tuesday. From the Storm Center, I'm meteorologist Adam Rutt.

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1: 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Sioux Falls weather.
2: Becoming mostly sunny as we go into the first half of the weekend, but it's going to be hot and breezy. A high of 91, southeast winds at 15 to 25 miles per hour. Still breezy on Sunday with increasing cloudiness and some late-day thunderstorms. A high of 88 with a south wind at 15 to 25 miles per hour. A few more thunderstorms on Monday, then cloudy with a high of 88, 92 for Tuesday. From the Storm Center, I'm meteorologist Adam Root.

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1: Becoming mostly sunny as we go into the first half of the weekend, but it's going to be hot and breezy. A high of 91, southeast winds at 15 to 25 miles per hour. Still breezy on Sunday with increasing cloudiness and some late-day thunderstorms. A high of 88 with a south wind at 15 to 25 miles per hour. A few more thunderstorms on Monday, then cloudy with a high of 88, 92 for Tuesday. From the Storm Center, I'm meteorologist Adam Root.

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2: Mostly clear skies will carry us through the rest of tonight and then into the day on Saturday, where we're mostly sunny, breezy, and hot. A high of 91, southeast winds at 15 to 25 miles per hour. We'll stay in the upper 80s Sunday and Monday. Sunday, increase in cloudiness with a couple of evening thunderstorms and a high of 88. Then just cloudy and a chance for thunderstorms on Monday. We'll try to quiet down by Tuesday. From the Storm Center, I'm meteorologist Adam Rutt.

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3: Becoming mostly sunny as we go into the first half of the weekend, but it's going to be hot and breezy. A high of 91, southeast winds at 15 to 25 miles per hour. Still breezy on Sunday with increasing cloudiness and some late-day thunderstorms. A high of 88 with a south wind at 15 to 25 miles per hour. A few more thunderstorms on Monday, then cloudy with a high of 88, 92 for Tuesday. From the Storm Center, I'm meteorologist Adam Root.

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0: Q101.9, Sioux Falls weather.
9: Mostly sunny this morning, partly cloudy for the afternoon. We'll have a high temperature of 91. Southeast breeze, 15 to 25 miles per hour. Partly cloudy this evening and tonight, 66 are low. And for tomorrow, another hot day. High temperature near 90. Watch for late day showers and storms. Chronic Hellaland, Live Doppler HD Storm Center. I'm Scott Munns.

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1: 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I love that song. That is Olivia Rodrigo, Drop Dead. So good. Happy Saturday. It's the weekend. I'm Ryan. Thanks for hanging up. Kygo, One Republic. Lose Somebody.

0: 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It's Paramore. 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

0: Q 101.9 Midnight Sun. It's Sarah Larson. Happy Saturday. Hey, if you're looking for something fun, Larchwood Chislic Festival is today. It starts at 11 a.m. and goes until 11 p.m., of course. Chislic. We've got vendors. We've got live music. It's going to be fantastic. Movies in theaters this weekend. Scary Movie 6. They're predicting that's going to be number one. Masters of the Universe. And then you've got a Nick Jonas, Paul Rudd movie called Power Ballad. Next up, Harry Styles and Robin Thicke.
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3: Q 101.9 Sioux Falls weather.
4: Mostly sunny this morning, partly cloudy for the afternoon, while the high temperature of 91. Southeast breeze, 15 to 25 miles per hour. Partly cloudy this evening and tonight, 66 are low. And for tomorrow, another hot day. High temperature near 90. Watching for late day showers and storms. From the Kettleland Live Doppler HD Storm Center, I'm Scott Munns.
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6: Q101.9 Sioux Falls weather.
7: Mostly sunny this morning, partly cloudy for the afternoon. We'll have a high temperature of 91. Southeast breeze 15 to 25 miles per hour. Partly cloudy this evening and tonight, 66 are low. And for tomorrow, another hot day. High temperature near 90. Watching for late day showers and storms. From the Kendall Land Live Doppler HD Storm Center, I'm Scott Munns.

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If your pet could talk and you could ask one question, what would it be? 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

Q1019, what is it? Where is it? We had such a blast with you. Congratulations to our winners, including Chris Dorhout from Orange City, Iowa, who won $1,000 as our grand prize winner. Sienna Spiro, Die on This Hill.

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3: 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We got a little Southwest flair in there. We got some Easy Teasers, which is our appetizer for breakfast, waffle dogs, biscuit cheddar dip.
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3: So it's a sausage link, and we dip it in a waffle batter, fry it, so it's like a breakfast corn dog.
2: Yeah, we're gonna have to try one of those as well. 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
2: All right, so we need to get down here. 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

0: Q1019 Fever Dream. It's Alex Warren. Hi, I'm Ryan. Hope you're having a nice start to your Saturday. We're on the road bright and early. Let's check in with Ray Crockett, who's at Over Easy in Dolly Farm.
1: All right, yeah, thanks. Over Easy is where I am today. East 18th Street, Dolly Farms Village. We're talking with Cade, one of the owners of Over Easy, and tell them why they need to get down here this weekend.
2: We got great specials going on this weekend. Penny mimosas. Kids are eating free. Patio's open. So,
1: and you need to repeat that first thing again. What was it? Penny what?
2: Penny mimosas.
1: Yeah, that's what everybody's going to like to come on down for. And that's with what? You get a penny mimosa with a purchase of?
2: Just a penny mimosa. You can come in and have a penny mimosa and be good.
1: I see.
2: Kids eat free. One adult entree.
1: Well, there you go. You got to bring the whole family down. You got a great morning. Breakfast, brunch, and lunch. 6:30 to 2:30 every day. Am I right?
2: Correct. Yep. Monday through Sunday.
1: And what would something that some of hate? What do you tell me what I should eat? What are you going to tell them?
2: Get the waffle dogs for sure. Try some of that Southwest flair. Hatch 505 Benedict, or even just the traditional Benedict is really good. So
1: what was the other Benedict thing?
2: The Hatch 505. So it's smoked pork with a green Hatch green chili sauce, and then hollandaise on top. So
1: I'm hearing oh in the distance over here. So you know it's going to be good, folks. Over Easy, East 18th Street, Dolly Farms Village, 6:30 to 2:30 every day. 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It's the best they did. Plus, it's really nice out here.
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9: Q1019, Sioux Falls weather.
10: Mostly sunny this morning, partly cloudy for the afternoon. We'll have a high temperature of 91. Southeast breeze, 15 to 25 miles per hour. Partly cloudy this evening and tonight, 66 are low. And for tomorrow, another hot day. High temperature near 90. Watching for late day showers and storms. Corona Kettle Land, live Doppler HD Storm Center. I'm Scott Munns.

0: Q, 1019, Glass Animals, Heat Waves. Hi, good morning. Happy Saturday. I'm Ryan Kelly. Let's check in with Ray Crockett. He's at a brand new breakfast and brunch place in town, Over Easy. Hi, Ray.
1: Thanks, Ryan. Over Easy, East 18th Street, Dolly Farms Village is where I am this morning. And this time, I'm talking with Rasham, and he came all the way from sunny Arizona to get the party started this weekend. We got all kinds of specials this weekend, including the favorite one that everybody's here for, the Penny Mimosas. And what else?
2: Penny Mimosas, as well as Kids Eat Free. But please do remember, a purchase of an entree has to be included in that for the Penny Mimosa, as well as the Kids Eat Free.
1: What's the covered dog thing? What was that again?
2: Waffle dogs. Please come and try the waffle dogs. They're the best. They're life-changing. Think of a corn dog, but breakfast style. Pancake outside, sausage in the middle, and you dip it in syrup. And it's amazing.
1: Yeah, it's absolutely delicious. And if you had to run to this in Over Easy restaurant, what was your favorite thing to eat?
2: If you come to Over Easy, try my favorite Southwest skillet. It's a bowl of heaven. Eggs, potatoes O'Brien, green chili, which is the best. It's a nice heat with a bunch of colorful veggies, potatoes, eggs.
1: Oh, sounds delicious. So get down here this weekend. East 18th Street in Dolly Farms Village. The place is called Over Easy. It is brand new this weekend, so stop down. Every weekday, every day of the week,
2: yeah.
1: 6:30 to 2:30, they're going to be open. So stop down this weekend and see how it all goes. 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

Q1019. I'm not just going to say this is young daters. 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

0: Q1019, the Chainsmokers, and Halsey. Hello there. Hope you're having a nice start to the weekend. I'm Ryan Kelly. We're on the road at Over Easy. Let's check in with Ray Crockett.
1: Thanks, Ryan. East 18th Street, Over Easy is the place to be this weekend because they are grand opening. And I'm talking again, this time with Rashamani. He told us last time he flew all the way from Arizona, and boy, are his arms tired. Ha ha, come on, dad joke. It's just great. Rasham, tell them why they need to get down here.
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2: 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It makes it 10 times better.
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0: Q1019 Midnight Sun. That's Zara Larson. I'm Ryan. Happy Saturday. Hey, there's a new brunch and breakfast place in town. It's Over Easy. And Ray Crockett is broadcasting live.
1: Yeah, we're having some fun at Over Easy. Grand opening this weekend, East 18th Street, Dolly Farms Village. And I've had some of the food, and it is, I've got the full tummy tires, Cade. I don't know what to tell you, man. That dog. And the waffle dog. Yeah, stop it. I need like 14 of those things.
2: Yeah, waffle dog. We got a bunch of appetizers. Call them easy teasers. Waffle dogs has been a big hit so far. You got your cheddar biscuit dip, donuts. Yeah, so we got a lot.
1: And other than the donuts and the sweet stuff, what else you got going on?
2: So we got your traditional stuff, your Eggs Benedict. We got a little Southwest flair there. And then we also got a fuel fit menu. Some grilled chicken, egg whites, spicy cottage cheese, protein bowls. So there's a lot of options.
1: And what's going on this weekend for fun for adults and the kids?
2: Yeah, so we got Penny Mimosas Saturday, Sunday. Then we got Kids Eat Free with the purchase of adult meals. So
1: if you're forced to pick something off the menu to eat, what are you going to say?
2: Waffle dogs for sure.
1: What else you got?
2: Hatch 505 is my favorite. We got a lot of good feedback on the breakfast burrito, enchilada style. So,
1: all right. So there's no reason to not come on out. Check it out this weekend. We got all kinds of good stuff going on. East 18th Street, Dolly Farms Village. Place is called Over Easy. You can't miss it. Parking lot's jammed. This is going to be a great weekend to come on out. The patio's open, by the way. Ray Crockett, Q1019.
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0: Q1019, Sioux Falls weather.
10: Mostly sunny this morning, partly cloudy for the afternoon. We'll have a high temperature of 91. Southeast breeze, 15 to 25 miles per hour. Partly cloudy this evening and tonight, 66 are low. And for tomorrow, another hot day. High temperature near 90. Watching for late day showers and storms. From the Kendall Land Live Doppler HD Storm Center, I'm Scott Munns.

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0: 1019 with Ella Langley, choosing Texas. I want to congratulate our final week winners from our What Is It, Where Is It game that we played for the last 6 weeks. Trent Gracie and Timber Palmier, both Sioux Falls residents, they managed to guess correctly as for Husitz, and they won $100. And then our grand prize drawing resulted in Christor Hout from Orange City, Iowa, one of our week two winners. She took home the $1,000 with her $100 correct guess, and she's going on vacation with it. I hope you had fun. We'll play this game again soon. And then on this topic, I you probably already heard about the Pins Bowling Alley in Del Rapids that burned down. Such unfortunate news to hear, as it was our week four picture for this game. I'm Ethan Jones. Let's get back to the music. We got Nicki Minaj up next on Q101.9.
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4: Q1019, Sioux Falls weather.
5: Mostly sunny this morning, partly cloudy for the afternoon. We'll have a high temperature of 91. Southeast breeze, 15 to 25 miles per hour. Partly cloudy this evening and tonight, 66 are low. And for tomorrow, another hot day. High temperature near 90. Watching for late day showers and storms. From the Kelloland Live Doppler HD Storm Center, I'm Scott Munns.

0: 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I mean, it's practically summertime already, so some nights there's some fun happening around. Just now, the Larchwood Chislic Festival is up and rolling. That kicked off at 11 o'clock. That's going all day long, 11 a.m. to 11 p.m. with live music, vendors, and of course, Chislic. 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I'm Ethan Jones. I'll keep you company on the drive over there with some good music. Coming back to Zara Larson, Midnight Sun, next on Q1019.
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0: Tate McRae. What I want is more circus with my bread, so I don't revolt. Thankfully, the Levitt at the Falls is back on this summer. You might have already caught a show or two. It started on Thursday. So every Thursday, Friday, and Saturday, you can catch a free concert at the Levitt downtown. 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Tonight, catch Slapback. 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I'm Ethan Jones. I got a feeling we're getting back to the Black Eyed Peas next on Q1019.
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4: Q1019, Sioux Falls weather.
5: Mostly sunny this morning, partly cloudy for the afternoon, while the high temperature of 91. Southeast breeze, 15 to 25 miles per hour. Partly cloudy this evening and tonight, 66 are low. And for tomorrow, another hot day, high temperature near 90, watching for late day showers and storms. From the Kendall Land Live Doppler HD Storm Center, I'm Scott Munns.

Q1019. If you missed me talking about it earlier, the Larchwood Chislic Festival is now on today. That kicked off at 11 a.m. It's going all day long, running to 11 p.m. tonight with live music, vendors selling cool stuff, and most importantly, Chislic. Man, I'm glad that we got a local cuisine that just rocks. Here's Harry Styles with America.

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0: 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Let them burn off their energy there and burn their skin while they're at it. No matter how many times you tell them to wear sunscreen, it's not like they listen. I got a 4-pack of passes to win you to get you through those Wildwater West front gates for free. 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That'll put you in the running. Or catch Family Fun Night every Wednesday this summer for half-price entry after 4 p.m., where you might just get to start running into me there pretty soon. I'm Ethan Jones. It's probably about time I start working on my tan. We need some reliable, clear days for that, though. Let's get a Kello Line Storm Center update and get Fall Out Boy back to the music next on Q101.9.
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7: Q101.9, Sioux Falls weather.
8: Mostly sunny to partly cloudy skies for your afternoon, and it will be a hot afternoon with a high in the lower 90s. Southeast breeze at 15 to 25 miles per hour. Partly cloudy this evening and tonight, 66 are low. Another hot day tomorrow, high temperature near 90, chance for late day storms. For Nick Heatherland, Live.3 HD Storm Center, I'm Scott Munns.

Q1019 with Fall Out Boy. Now we got Dominic Fike. At the top of the hour, Olivia Dean. So easy to fall in love. If we can squeeze it in before then, we'll be dancing to the moves like Jagger.

Q1019. About 20 minutes ago, started a show and shine at Biggs Bar. That's over on West 12th Street, over by the interstate, south of the WH Line Fairgrounds. The Great Plains Chapters Motorcycle Club. A lot of bikes. Couldn't ask for a more clear day for a motorcycle ride. Considering the forecast as a whole, then we were threading a needle today. Here's Bruno Mars, Risk It All.

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0: Q1019, What You Say with Jason Derulo. Don't miss him headlining the Lolly Cooler presented by Market Beat at the Birdcage next month. July 10th and 11th will be a Friday and Saturday. Jason Derulo is headlining Saturday night with Gavin DeGraw. 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I'm Ethan Jones. We got Benson Boone here for Someone Else, bringing it right back on Q1019.
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0: 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As Little Orphan Alex tour is only a couple weeks away now from hitting the CHI Health Center in Omaha. 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Or check out the massive list of other upcoming concerts this year. 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I'm Ethan Jones. Stay for Zed and Alicia Cara. 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
5: Q1019, Sioux Falls weather.
6: Mostly sunny to partly cloudy skies for your afternoon, and it will be a hot afternoon with a high in the lower 90s. Southeast breeze at 15 to 25 miles per hour. Partly cloudy this evening and tonight, 66 are low. Another hot day tomorrow, high temperature near 90, chance for late day storms. For Keller Land Live.com for HD Storm Center, I'm Scott Munns.

throw the roof on fire. We gon' boogie, oogie, oogie, jiggle, wiggle, and dance like the roof on fire. We gon' drink drinks and take shots until we fall out like the roof on fire. 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

Q101.9 with Bella Kay. We're in our last hour together before Andy Harris takes over. You'll have to enjoy the rest of the day without me. Here's the Kid Laroi, Without You.

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1: 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It is going down for real in Larchwood with their Chislic Festival that got out there right now. Started off at 11 a.m. going to 11 p.m. tonight. You can find live music and vendors out there selling cool stuff. And of course, there's Chislic out there. So if you're not doing much else today, start making your way over to Larchwood, Iowa, so you can see what all that is about. You got until 11 p.m. tonight, so that's plenty of time. I'm Ethan Jones. Don't give up on Andy Grammer. Coming up after Alex Warren and Jelly Roll, it's Bloodline next on Q 1019.
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5: Q1019, Sioux Falls weather.
6: Mostly sunny to partly cloudy skies for your afternoon, and it will be a hot afternoon with a high in the lower 90s. Southeast breeze at 15 to 25 miles per hour. Partly cloudy this evening and tonight, 66 are low. Another hot day tomorrow, high temperature near 90, chance for late day storms. For Kellerland Live.3 HD Storm Center, I'm Scott Munns.

Q1019. I'm Ethan Jones. Thank you for your ears as always. And like I usually say, Andy Harris, he's taking care of you for the rest of the afternoon. He'll guide you on into DJ Sticky Boots tonight at 7 p.m. I'll see you tomorrow. Here's Teddy Swims.

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0: 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More music, more variety. Just dance. Lady Gaga there. I'm Andy Harris. Good weekend, right? Little warm, but nice weather. Perfect for the Leavitt at the Falls free concert series now underway at the Leavitt Band Shell in downtown Sioux Falls. Tonight, the main act, the funk band Slapback at 7 o'clock this evening. It's going to be food trucks there. It's a great atmosphere. Get your lawn chair, pick a spot, have a great time. Shaboozy's on the way. Olivia Rodrigo, too, on Q1019.
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7: Mostly sunny to partly cloudy skies for your afternoon, and it will be a hot afternoon with a high in the lower 90s. Southeast breeze at 15 to 25 miles per hour. Partly cloudy this evening and tonight, 66 are low. Another hot day tomorrow, high temperature near 90, chance for late day storms. For the Kelloland Live Doppler HD Storm Center, I'm Scott Munns.

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Q1019, more music, more variety, stuff going on that's fun. How about the annual Siouxland Renaissance Festival at the W.H. Lyon Fairgrounds today and tomorrow? Lots of entertainment, jousting, food, a lot of fun.

0: 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Rolling in the Deep, that was Adele. My name's Andy Harris. Hope you're having a great weekend. You know, Wild Water West is open for the season, and there's a lot of splashy fun to be had there for many weeks to come. And part of that fun is every Wednesday, it's Family Fun Night, half price to get in after 4 p.m. with us. And here's maybe something even better to know. You could win four passes. 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

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Zara Larsson there with Midnight Sun. I'm Andy Harris. 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That's your forecast coming up from the Kelloland Live Doppler Storm Center. On the way, Pitbull with Kesha, the song called Timber. That's next on Q1019.

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4: Partly cloudy to start the day on Sunday, then increasing cloudiness with a chance for some late-day thunderstorms. We'll have a high of 88 and a southeast wind at 15 to 25 miles per hour. Partly cloudy with a few thunderstorms on Monday, 90 your high, southeast wind at 10 to 15 miles per hour. Then a chance for thunderstorms Tuesday and Wednesday, both days featuring highs in the low to mid-90s. From the Storm Center at Kelvin Wayne TV, I'm meteorologist Adam Rutt.

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More music, more variety, Sioux Falls. You too, Larchwood. Yeah, Larchwood. Big Chislic Festival going on right now till 11 o'clock tonight. 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

0: 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More music, more variety. That was perfect from Pink. I'm Andy Harris. What is it? Where is it? What a great fun game that was. I hope you had as much fun as we did, because we had a blast. Congratulations to the last two weekly winners, Trent Greasy of Sioux Falls and Timber Palmier of Sioux Falls. And congrats to the grand prize winner, Chris Dorhout of Orange City, Iowa. Chris won $1,000. Woo! Thank you, everyone, who took part in this. As I said, we had a great time. Hope you did, too. Big X the Plug with Bailey Zimmerman coming up on Q1019.
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1: 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Think again. 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We think about saving you money so you don't have to.

0: Q1019. More music, more variety. That's Homewrecker. That was Somber. I'm Andy Harris. Wild Water West. Great fun place, as you know, and it's open for the season. I'm sure you know that, too. But how about this? Did you know Family Fun Nights are back? Yeah, every Wednesday, half price to get in after 4 p.m. with us. Plus, you could win four passes to Wild Water West. Right now, with your smartphone, text the word WILD to 605-336-1019. 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Also coming up, Rihanna with Umbrella on Q1019.
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7: We'll call it partly cloudy as we go through the evening and into the night with a low of 66. South winds will be at 10 to 15 miles per hour. Increasing cloudiness on Sunday. Some late-day thunderstorms are possible with a high of 88. Southeast winds will be breezy at 15 to 25 miles per hour. A few more thunderstorms are possible on Monday. Otherwise, we'll partly cloudy and hot with a high right around 90 degrees. From the Storm Center at Kelvin TV, I'm meteorologist Adam Rutt.

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3: Q1019, Sioux Falls weather.
4: Partly cloudy skies will carry us into the night. A little bit of a breeze out of the south at 10 to 15 miles per hour with a low of 66. Increasing cloudiness on Sunday. Some late-day thunderstorms are not out of the question with a high of 88. And a breezy southeast wind around 20 miles per hour. We may see a few more thunderstorms on Monday. Otherwise, we're partly cloudy and hot with a high right around 90. From the Storm Center at KOHO and TV, I'm meteorologist Adam Root.

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